0: This is Big 98.1 with more of Long Island's greatest hits just a couple of minutes away. We all agree there's nothing like the weekend. 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
5: Hey, that tune. Welcome to the jungle. Guns N' Roses, they're the America 250 artist of the week. Donna Fluke working over at Lemon Tree at Rocky Point, doing one Adventureland tickets and qualified for Outlaw Festival August 28th at Jones Beach. Your chance 8:30 in the morning with the Wise Man. Do you get the impossible trivia question? Madeline, the fashionista, has done this 164 times. As a teenager, what is it? Slammed the door. Trisha Miller working at Tuminello Law Firm over in Hawpunk. I knew it. Congratulations with a theater. Three tickets and the Stride Right gift certificate. A busy weekend. Wise Man at Atlantic Hyundai Saturday from 12 to 2 with all kinds of great prizes, decks, tickets, and lots more. And your chance to qualify for journey tickets. All you got to do is like, comment, and share the journey page at Big Hits 981.

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0: This is Big Hits 98.1 with more of Long Island's greatest hits next. So, what did you miss if you missed the Wise Man in the Morning on Big 98.1?
1: Name it that tune. Welcome to the jungle. Guns N' Roses, they're the America 250 artist of the week. 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August 28th at Jones Beach. Your chance 8:30 in the morning with the Wise Man. You get the impossible trivia question. Madeline, the fashionista, has done this 164 times as a teenager. What is it? Slammed a door. Trisha Miller working at Tuminello Law Firm over in Hawpaw. I knew it. Congratulations with a theater. Three tickets and the Stride-Rite gift certificate. A busy weekend. 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And your chance to qualify for Journey tickets. All you got to do is like, comment, and share the Journey page at Big Hits 981.

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1: Big 98's Maggio and Varavetto's concert series continues in the Baldwin Center on Saturday, August 15th. Remember Jones presents Mad Dogs and Englishmen, revival of Joe Cocker's Mad Dogs and Englishmen. 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
2: Hey, that tune. Welcome to the jungle. Guns N' Roses, they're the America 250 artist of the week. 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Your chance 8:30 in the morning with the Wise Man. Do you get the impossible trivia question? Madeline, the fashionista, has done this 164 times as a teenager. What is it? Slam the door. Tricia Miller working at Tuminello Law Firm over in Hawpaw. I knew it. Congratulations. Won the theater. 3 tickets and the Stride-Rite gift certificate. A busy weekend. Wise Man at Atlantic Hyundai Saturday from 12 to 2 with all kinds of great prizes, Ducks tickets, and lots more. And your chance to qualify for Journey tickets. All you got to do is like, comment, and share that Journey page at Big Hits 981.

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1: Big 98's Maggio Environmental's concert series continues in the Bolton Center on Saturday, August 15th. Remember Jones presents Mad Dogs and Englishmen, revival of Joe Cocker's Mad Dogs and Englishmen. 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Mad Dogs and Englishmen, Bolton Center in Bayshore, part of the Big 98 Maggio Environmental Concert Series.
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0: This is Big Hits 98.1 with more of Long Island's greatest hits next. So, what did you miss if you missed the Wise Man in the Morning on Big 98.1?
1: Name it that tune. Welcome to the jungle. Guns N' Roses, they're the America 250 Artist of the Week. 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Your chance 8:30 in the morning with the Wise Man. You get the impossible trivia question. Madeline, the fashionista, has done this 164 times as a teenager. What is it? Slam the door. Trisha Miller working at Tuminello Law Firm over in Hawpock. I knew it. Congratulations with the theater. 3 tickets and the Stride-Rite gift certificate. A busy weekend. Wise Man at Atlantic Hyundai Saturday from 12 to 2 with all kinds of great prizes, ducks tickets, and lots more. And your chance to qualify for Journey tickets. All you got to do is like, comment, and share the Journey page at Big Hits 981.
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3: 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You get the impossible trivia question. Madeline the Fashionista has done this 164 times as a teenager. What is it? Slam the door. Trisha Miller working at Tuminello Law Firm over in Hawpaw. I knew it. Congratulations. Won the theater. Three tickets and the Stride-Rite gift certificate. Busy weekend. Wise Man at Atlantic Hyundai Saturday from 12 to 2 with all kinds of great prizes, Ducks tickets, and lots more. And your chance to qualify for Journey tickets. All you got to do is like, comment, and share that Journey page at Big Hits 981.

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1: David, that tune. Welcome to the jungle. Guns N' Roses, they're the America 250 Artist of the Week. 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August 28th at Jones Beach. Your chance, 8:30 in the morning with the Wise Man. You get the impossible trivia question. Madeline, the fashionista, has done this 164 times as a teenager. What is it? Slam the door. Trisha Miller working at Tuminello Law Firm over in Hawpock. I knew it. Congratulations with the theater. Three tickets and the Stride-Rite gift certificate. Busy weekend. Wise Man at Atlantic Hyundai Saturday from 12 to 2 with all kinds of great prizes, ducks, tickets, and lots more. And your chance to qualify for journey tickets. All you got to do is like, comment, and share that journey page at Big Hits 981.

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1: Maybe that tune. Welcome to the jungle. Guns N' Roses, they're the America 250 Artist of the Week. 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August 28th at Jones Beach. Your chance, 8:30 in the morning with the Wise Man. Did you get the impossible trivia question? Madeline, the fashionista, has done this 164 times. A teenager, what is it? Slammed the door. Trisha Miller working at Tuminello Law Firm over in Hawpaw. I knew it could. Congratulations with a theater, three tickets, and the Stride-Rite gift certificate. A busy weekend, Wise Man at Atlantic Hyundai, Saturday from 12 to 2, with all kinds of great prizes, Ducks tickets, and lots more. 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
1: Hey, but I tuned. Welcome to the jungle. Guns N' Roses, they're the America 250 Artist of the Week. 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Your chance, 8:30 in the morning with the Wise Man. Do you get the impossible trivia question? Madeline, the fashionista, has done this 164 times. A teenager, what is it? Slam the door. Trisha Miller working at Tuminello Law Firm over in Hawpock. I knew it. Congratulations with a theater, 3 tickets, and the Stradrite gift certificate. A busy weekend, Wise Man at Atlantic Hyundai Saturday from 12 to 2 with all kinds of great prizes, decks, tickets, and lots more. And your chance to qualify for journey tickets. All you got to do is like, comment, and share that journey page at Big Hits 981.

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0: So, what did you miss if you missed the Wise Man in the Morning on Big 98.1?
1: Name that tune. Welcome to the jungle. Guns N' Roses, they're the America 250 artist of the week. Donna Fluke working over at Lemon Tree at Rocky Point. 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August 28th at Jones Beach. Your chance, 8:30 in the morning with the Wise Man. You get the impossible trivia question. Madeline, the fashionista, has done this 164 times. A teenager, what is it? Slammed the door. Trisha Miller working at Tuminello Law Firm over in Hawpaw. I knew it could. Congratulations for the theater. Three tickets and the Stride-Rite gift certificate. A busy weekend. Wise Man at Atlantic Hyundai Saturday from 12 to 2 with all kinds of great prizes, ducks tickets, and lots more. And your chance to qualify for Journey tickets. All you got to do is like, comment, and share that Journey page at Big Hits 981.

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1: 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Tommy, it's ticket time. Now you got a friend in the ticket biz, 516-5.

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0: So, what did you miss if you missed the Wise Man in the Morning on Big 98.1?
1: Maybe that tune. Welcome to the jungle. Guns N' Roses, they're the America 250 artists of the week. 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August 28th at Jones Beach. Your chance, 8:30 in the morning with the Wise Man. Do you get the impossible trivia question? Madeline, the fashionista, has done this 164 times as a teenager. What is it? Slammed the door. Trisha Miller working at Tuminello Law Firm over in Hawpock. I knew it could. Congratulations with the theater. Three tickets and the Stradrite gift certificate. A busy weekend. 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And your chance to qualify for Journey tickets. All you got to do is like, comment, and share that Journey page at Big Hits 981.

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6: Fox News, I'm Ted Linder. Tropical Storm Lala forecast to become a hurricane as it approaches the Big Island of Hawaii Saturday, bringing with it as much as 2 feet of rain, according to the National Hurricane Center. A hurricane watch is in effect for the Big Island.
7: If it makes a landfall, it'll be only the seventh landfalling storm or hurricane in the Hawaiian Islands in about 75 years.
6: That's Fox Weather's Mike Seidel. And Energy Secretary Chris Wright claims in a post on X that 15 million barrels of oil are flowing through the Strait of Hormuz per day, but shipping data firm Kepler says just 84 vessels crossed the waterway last week, and J.P. Morgan says the real number is close to 4 million barrels per day. On Fox, Secretary Wright insists the reports he receives are accurate.
8: Every day I get a report of transits in the north and the south and the exact product count and details of what goes through in the south.
6: President Trump claims the Strait of Hormuz is open while Iran says it's closed. 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
0: It's the wise man's grandson, Cooper, with his salute to America.
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It's time for the Wise Men. Originally from Dumpwater, Florida, with wife Buffy as healthcare proxy and spiritual advisor, all nine grandkids. Hang on, I can do this. Louie, Little Lulu, Madeline, Molly, Kay, Mikey, the Tomato Kid, Matthew, the Wiffle Ball Kid, Dr. Johnny, girlfriend Liz, and granddaughter Emma, plus new baby grandson Cooper. So far, it's time for Mornings with the Wise Man, Buffy, nine grandkids, and the best songs on your radio here on the island. Mornings 6 to 10.

0: 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Tickets 91's got Outlaw Festival tickets for Jones Beach, Willie Nelson, the Abbott Brothers, Sheryl Crow, and lots more. 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
4: From the LI News Radio Weather Center, good morning and welcome to Friday. The weekend is here, and with it, nice looking day. Sunshine with a high of 83 this afternoon, a little bit breezy at times, winds up to 25 miles an hour. Keep that in mind. This afternoon, we see a slight chance of a rainstorm in the late evening hours. 65 is the low tonight. We'll call it about a 25% chance of rain. But then sunshine returns tomorrow, Saturday, and Sunday. We'll see a high both days in the low 80s. Enjoy your weekend. From the LI News Weather Center, I'm forecaster Chuck Brady.
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0: 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Get your Adventureland tickets for every qualifier this week. Adventureland? All right. An impossible trivia question coming up at 7:30. Theater 3 tickets, Beatlemania. How about some back-to-school stuff from Stride Right Shoes right there in over in Seville and Selden. Stick around. The wise man's got him. Coming up this morning.
1: Ladies and gentlemen, boys and girls, here it comes. It's time for the wise man's side of the news.
0: So 24,000 of you people, Americans, were surveyed and asked this question. Well, you're thinking about this outside the bathroom this morning. How many times do you typically use a bath towel before washing it? Number one answer was 2 or 3 times. 10% of you people said they won't wash it until after 7 uses. Who are you people? Matthew the Wibbleball Kid? All right, Joe's favorite over in the Baiting Hollow. Next with the wise man. 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

0: From the LI News Radio Weather Center, good morning and welcome to Friday. The weekend is here, and with it, nice-looking day. Sunshine with a high of 83 this afternoon. A little bit breezy at times. Winds up to 25 miles an hour. Keep that in mind. This afternoon, we see a slight chance of a rainstorm in the late evening hours. 65 is the low tonight. We'll call it about a 25% chance of rain. But then sunshine returns tomorrow, Saturday, and Sunday. We'll see a high both days in the low 80s. Enjoy your weekend. From the LI News Weather Center, I'm forecaster Chuck Brady.
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0: making the donuts today to Big Brothers, Big Sisters in Atlanta. That's the big 98 front office of the week. Sunny 84, great day low tonight, 67. Tomorrow, sunny 81. Clouds roll in late day on Sunday, high 79. Flanders is at 68, 67. Rocky Point, 68 in Islandia. Big Brothers, Big Sisters, we're coming to you with the donuts. All right, can't wait.
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2: Sunny 83. What a great day in Riverhead. Low tonight, 67. Tomorrow, sunshine, 81 when I see you at Atlantic Hyundai with Jumpin' John Stern and the crew. Noon to 2, handing out all kinds of great prizes. Sunday sun, late day clouds, high 79. 68 News Marine, 69 in Northport. 68 beating
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2: Spider-Man, brand new day. Fastest movie to hit $700 million at the domestic box office. You going to see it this weekend? Matthew, the Wiffle Ball Kids saw it last weekend. Love to Jackson, Janet Jackson, the film. Release a concert movie celebrating 40 years of Movie Control coming out December 12th. Yeah, I'll post that up on social. And Jonas Brothers will have a good day headlining an NFL game in Australia September 11th.
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2: Oh, yeah. Let's see. We got the Bolton Center tomorrow night. A great, great Joe Cocker tribute band, Mad Dogs and Englishmen, tomorrow night, part of the big 98 Maggio Environmental Concert Series.
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8: Fox News, I'm Chris DeMeo. War Secretary Pete Hegseth saying the U.S. military is maintaining the blockade of the Strait of Hormuz and can do so indefinitely.
9: The U.S. naval blockade is in full effect. It is designed, of course, to prevent Iranian or Iranian-linked vessels from transiting the Strait. And as a result of that blockade, President Trump says, quote, "The USA has total control over the Strait of Hormuz. I think we will keep it."
8: Fox's Jonathan Hunt. 3 executions taking place in the U.S. on Thursday.
10: Oklahoma, Tennessee, and Alabama carrying out the death sentences. All 3 of the prisoners convicted of murder. Although unusual, the fact that they occurred on the same day, merely a coincidence.
8: Fox's Gary Baumgarten. 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
2: 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Louie Little Lulu, Madeline, Molly K, Mikey the Tomato Kid, Matthew the Wiffle Ball Kid, Dr. Johnny, girlfriend Liz, and granddaughter Emma, plus new baby grandson Cooper. So far, it's time for Mornings with the Wise Man, Buffy, 9 grandkids, and the best songs on your radio here on the island. 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
11: Oh, it's Friday with a wise man, Smith Down. You ready? Chris, John Cougar, Mellencamp, Phil Collins. What an hour this is going to be. Whitney Houston, too. And it's 7:30 in the Impossible Trivia Question Theater 3. Tickets, stick around.

0: Big 98 Long Island's only classic hit station. What kind of a day are we in for? Sunny, gorgeous, 83. Low tonight, 66. Tomorrow, sunshine, 81. Sunday, sun and clouds, 79. Right now, 68 Matterville, 69 Country, 69 Stony Brook.
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0: Hi, this is Marshall Myers from Laffey Real Estate, and you're waking up with the wise man.
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2: A great time on Wednesday night out at the free summer concert series. Great to see our friends from Town of Islip, Mary Grace, Mary Pat, and the whole two crew over there. And Freebird put on an amazing show. Skinner Tribute Band. And thanks to Marshall Myers, Laffey Realty, he handed out a whole bunch of those grill packs. Everybody loved them, okay? Yeah, we'll have him back. There's no doubt about that. Everybody loved Marshall Myers. You handed out free grill packs? People love you. Speaking of people loving you, our buddy Bernard Mesia says it's somebody's birthday today.
3: 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Happy birthday, Social Security. 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
4: 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Make it good.
2: All right, we got all the good news this morning, plus a shot at Outlaw Fest tickets coming up at 8:30. 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His name is Zach. He's 13. He designed the chair with pink accents, removable cup holder, and a tray, and storage space for medical equipment. Isn't that great news, huh? I tell you, there's nothing but good news. 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The horse's owner, Megan's been with Milo for so long that they can still communicate through signals from the reins, the legs, and Megan's voice, even though the horse is blind.
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2: 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Mila Kunis, 43. What show was she in? Ah, that 70s show, huh? Hold on. I got one other. Halle Berry, 60 today. Monsters, didn't she win an Academy Award for that? Sunny, 83. Lona Knight, 67. Saturday Sun, 81. See you at Atlantic Hyundai with Jumpin' John Stern. Giving out great prizes noon to 2 tomorrow. Yes, I'll have a beanie on my head. Atlantic Hyundai, Sunrise Highway in West Islip. Sunday, sun then clouds, 79. Lake Robes at 68.
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2: 7:31 with the wise man, Friday morning, taking the donuts to Big Brothers, Big Sisters of Onlandia. They love Michael Jackson, Lionel Richie, David Supple, Boss Mark, and the rest of the crew over there. Hey, cannot wait. Big weekend this weekend. Let's see. I'll see you at Atlantic Hyundai. Handed out great prizes tomorrow. Noon to 2 with Jumpin' John Stern and the crew. And then tomorrow night, great concert. The Mad Dogs and Englishmen. Over at the Bolton Center in Bayshore. What a great place to see a show. Details up on social. And it's all part of the big Nadia Maggio Environmental Concert Series. Coming up at 8:30, Jones Beach tickets. Don't go anywhere. Craziest things ever found in the ocean. Summertime on Long Island. What's the craziest thing you've ever found? Huh? Come on. You're thinking about it, right? Somebody said a 2,000-year-old analog computer? Where'd they find that? Apollo 11 engines, someone said. Yeah, they fell in the ocean 2 months after liftoff back in 69. And somebody else found a lost Egyptian city. All Buffy and I ever find is these
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2: All right, sunny day 83. Gonna be great. Low tonight 67. Tomorrow, sunshine 81. See you at Atlantic Hyundai handing out free prizes and getting you qualified for Journey tickets and Ed Sheeran tickets while we're there. What? Ed Sheeran tickets we're giving away tomorrow? Noon 2, Atlantic Hyundai, Sunrise Highway in West Iceland. Sunday, sun, then clouds. I-79. Right now it is 70 at Great River, 69 in Holbrook, 70 degrees in Isle Terrace.
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2: up for grabs this morning. Those Theater 3 tickets, Beatlemania Now is playing there tomorrow. For more info, go to theater3.com. And that team over at Richard Stride Ride, the gift certificate with getting ready for back to school. This is perfect. With Sayville, two locations, that 70 Main Street in Sayville and 243 Middle Country Road in Selden. They listen to us every morning over there at Richard Stride Ride. Thanks, guys. And thanks for helping out. Impossible. First one of these in the city back in the 1800s. And it was for men only. What was it? 631-676-4200. First one of these in the city in the 1800s. And it was for men only. What was it?
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0: My name is Susan Hall. I work at Hall Lane Moving and Storage in Commack, New York. And I'm waking up, and you're waking up with the wise man.
1: The wise man in the morning.
2: Driving everybody nuts with the impossible this morning. First one of these in the city in 1885, and it was for men only. What was it? 631-676-4200. What's up for grabs? Theater, 3 tickets, and wait a second. Stride Right Shoes at gift certificate. Why, you got this. First one of these in the city in 1885, and it was for men only. What was it?

0: The Impossible's driving everybody nuts. First one of these opened in the city in 1885, and it was for men only. It's for everybody. Come on, 631-676-4200, up for grabs, theater, three tickets. Sunny, 83, low tonight, 67, 81, beautiful tomorrow. What do you got?
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0: 71 in Matterville, 70 in Corum, 71 at that fun office of the week, Big Brothers, Big Sisters, and Islandia. Fun office of the week. David, Mark, and the crew can't wait to get the donuts this morning.

0: Hi, I am Bernardita McHugh. I'm the director of the Montessori School at Oldfield in East Setauket, and I'm waking up with a wise man.
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2: Big muckety muck Bernard Macias from AARP Long Island. Happy birthday, Social Security. Yeah, he'll sing in a couple of minutes. What? Still no right answer. Anything impossible. First one of these in the city in 1885, and it was for men only. What was it? First one to say a buffet, 631-676-4200, going to win those Theater 3 tickets for Fort Jeff tomorrow night for Beatlemania Now and the Richard Stridwright gift certificate just in time for kids going back to school, okay? All yours. Is the phone working? 631, maybe not. 631-676-4200. 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
2: 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And let's say it was for men only in the beginning. 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
2: 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Is this thing on? Sunny 84, low tonight 67. Tomorrow, sunny 81. I'll see you at Atlantic Hyundai with free Ed Sheeran tickets tomorrow. Sunrise Highway in West Islip, noon to 2. And yes, I'll have a beanie on my head. A sunny Sunday, late day clouds, 79. Miller Place, 71, 72 in Quogue.
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0: 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I work with the Department of State Security.
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3: Fox News, I'm Gianna Gelosi. Accused UnitedHealthcare CEO killer Luigi Mangione going to be back in federal court. He's expected to plead guilty to federal stalking charges without a plea deal on the table. Fox's Brian Yenis tells us why.
4: So if Mangione pleads guilty to federal crimes, a legal fight could then play out over the fate of the New York State case. The Manhattan DA's office would have to successfully argue that the federal stalking charges are different enough from the state's second-degree murder charges to move forward.
3: Democratic senators are concerned about the USS Abraham Lincoln at sea for nearly 9 months supporting operations in the Middle East.
5: Democrat Senator Richard Blumenthal raising concerns of supply shortages, water contamination, plumbing issues, and deteriorating mental health in a letter to Secretary Hegseth.
3: Fox's Jackie Heinrich, the Navy sending the USS George Washington to relieve the Lincoln. 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
2: 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Originally from Dumpwater, Florida, with wife Buffy as healthcare proxy and spiritual advisor, all my grandkids. Hang on, I can do this. Louie, Little Lulu, Madeline, Molly, Kay, Mikey, the Tomato Kid, Matthew, the Wiffle Ball Kid, Dr. Johnny, girlfriend Liz, and granddaughter Emma, plus new baby grandson Cooper. 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
6: Did you hear it? Upstate New York, they're dancing for 20% off gas. What song would you dance to? We play The Wise Man. These are the four best songs I could find to kick off the weekend. It's the Wise Man's weekend kickoffs. And I'll take the first caller, 631-67-640-200, to say I want those free tickets, Wise Man.

0: Best songs play here. Big Brothers, Big Sisters in Islandia. The fun office of the week. Who's getting the donuts today? Michael? No, David, boss Mark. They love Michael Jackson, Lionel Richie, and all the big hits we play. Sunny today, 83, low tonight, 67. Tomorrow, sunny, 81. See you at Atlantic Hyundai. Yeah, that's next coming up. Sunday, sunny, 79, 73, Rocky Point.
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0: 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Come on up, say hi to the man with a beady on his head. It's me. 73 in Carm.

0: This is Brandon, the boss man, from the town of Smithtown Recreation Department, and I'm waking up with the wise man.
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2: 8:21 with the wise man. Welcome to Friday. Yeah, we're taking donuts over to Big Brothers Big Sisters of Atlantia today. Tomorrow, I'm giving out Ed Sheeran tickets. You want them? Atlantic Hyundai, Sunrise Highway, West Islip with Jumpin' John Stern and the crew. And tomorrow night, Maggio Environmental Concert Series continues at the Bolton Center in Bayshore. The best, the most intimate place to see a show on Long Island. I got it right here. It's the Mad Dogs and Englishmen show. Okay, tomorrow night out at Bowden Center in Bayshore. Somebody's having a birthday today.
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2: Yeah. Bernard Macias, thanks for stopping by.
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2: Bernard Macias from AARP Long Island turning 91 today. 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
5: Ladies and gentlemen, boys and girls, here it comes. It's time for the Wise Man's Side of the News.
2: New survey out, 33% of people admit they've remained silent when a cashier failed to ring up an item during checkout. Is this you, people? 30% of Americans say they've shoplifted before. What? No, come on. 33% of us would say nothing if a cashier forgets to ring up an item. I don't know you, people.
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4: 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Oh, and everybody wins Adventureland tickets this week, 4 tickets. 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Sunny 87, low tonight 67 tomorrow. Sunshine 81, high 83 on Sunday. 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

0: 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I work for Suffolk Pediatric Dentistry in Wading River, and you're waking up with the Wise Man.
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2: Who wants a Ventureland ticket? Raise your hand. That's the qualifying prize. Next, if you could name that tune with the Wise Man. They're all Guns N' Roses classics this week. And wait a second. You want Ed Sheeran tickets? I got them tomorrow, noon to 2 at Atlantic Hyundai with Jumpin' John Stern and the crew. Come on up and get yourself qualified. Okay. Let's see. A couple of things we forgot to tell you. According to a report, 82% of families have a default dining manager at home who handles meal planning, shopping, and cooking. It's certainly not me. At our house, I'm Puffy, my healthcare proxy and spiritual advisor, does. Sometimes with some help from Matthew, the Whipple Ball Kid. And 45% of travelers admit they'll avoid going to places they cannot pronounce. I'd like to tell you so one of these places, but I can't announce. I can't pronounce
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2: Sunny, beautiful day, 83, low tonight, 67 tomorrow, sunshine 81, sunny, then clouds late day, high 79. What do you got? 73 in Lake Grove, 74 in the Epic, 73 in Miller Place. 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All Guns N' Roses classics this week. I got four tickets to Adventureland Amusement Park. 631-676-4200 for grabs this morning. 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That's with Willie Nelson, Cheryl Crow. Thanks to our friend Tommy at Ticket Time, and sponsored by Jake's 58 Casino Hotel, where Long Island wins. Can you name this Guns N' Roses classic? 631-676-4200. 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

0: The phones are down, the phones are down, the phones are down. Has this ever happened to you? It's been that kind of week for the wise, but Friday morning, sunny, 83, low tonight, 67. What, my phone's not working? You can't call me, I can't call you. Buffy's not happy. Saturday, sunny, 81. We'll see you at Atlantic Hyundai with free Ed Sheeran tickets. And high of 79 on Sunday. Right now, Comax in at 74.
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This is Matt Egan of William Floyd High School, and I'm the boss, and you have to report to security, wise man.

0: Jets.
1: Betty and the Jets. Somebody said, "Wise man, why don't you give out your cell phone number to run these contests?" I said, "No, wait a second, hold
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1: 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Ed Sheeran tickets to give away and lots more. 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By the way, who's turning 91 today? Bernard and the team at AARP Long Island.
4: Social Security is a top advocacy issue. It's always been a top advocacy issue for AARP. And especially right now, 69 million Americans depend on it every day. And for some, it's their only income. Nearly one out of five New York residents, that's 3.7 million people, receive Social Security payments.
1: Bernard Macias, AARP Long Island, turned 91 today. 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
1: 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Can you name that tune for the wise men? Get qualified for those Outlaw Festival tickets. Willie Nelson, Sheryl Crow, and lots more. Courtesy of our buddy Tommy at Ticket Time. Now you've got a friend at the Ticket Biz, 516-588-TIXX. Can you name that tune for the wise men? So this is a first in 7 years. We got no winner. The reason we got no winner is I tried to call the request line, 631-676-4200. You try it now. See if it works, okay? 631-676-4200. And it says it's out of work. Out of line. Okay? We got to get this fixed, okay? Because we got a bunch of Adventureland tickets to give away that it'll qualify you for the Jones Beach tickets. And no, the wise man is not giving out my cell phone number.
5: It's time for the wise man's showbiz buzz.
1: What's going on in the world of showbiz? Spider-Man, brand new day's fastest movie to hit $700 million at the domestic box office. And Janet Jackson to film release. A concert music celebrating 40 years of Control. That movie Control came out 40 years ago. You believe that? Jonas Brothers will have a good day headlining an NFL game in Australia. They'll do that on September 11th. And the Big 98 Maggio concert series continues tomorrow night out at Bolton Center in Bayshore. The Mad Dog's an English one. This should be a great one. And it's the most intimate place to see a show on Long Island. Okay? All the details are up on social this morning. We'll get this thing resolved. I'll figure it out. Okay? I'll get in touch with the head muckety mucks. Don't go anywhere. 83, low tonight, 67. Tomorrow, sunshine and 81 when I'll see you at Atlantic Hyundai. Sunday, sun, late day clouds, 79. It's 74 in Middle Island.
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11: 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Louie, Little Lulu, Madeline, Molly, Kay, Mikey, the Tomato Kid, Matthew, the Wiffle Ball Kid, Dr. Johnny, girlfriend Liz, and granddaughter Emma, plus new baby grandson Cooper. So far, it's time for Mornings with the Wise Man, Buffy, nine grandkids, and the best songs on your radio here on the island. 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

I'm Molly Casper, working at Medford Multicare in Medford, New York, and I'm waking up with the wise man. And I love the beanie. Brightens my day. The wise

0: Hi, I'm Betsy Castro. I'm from Dr. Sconza's office, and you're waking up with the wise man.
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2: 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The request lines are out, okay? The suggestion from Business Bruce was, why don't you just give out your personal cell phone number, wise man? I said, okay. Well, that's one guess. Oh, man, has it been a week. 9:24 with the wise man. And tomorrow morning, I will see you at Atlantic Hyundai with...
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2: 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Out at Atlantic Hyundai. 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
2: Halle Berry, didn't she win an Oscar for Monster? Yeah, she's 60 today, right? Mila Kunis from That 70s Show, she's 43. Sunny, 83 low tonight, 67 tomorrow. Sunny, 81, see you at Atlantic Hyundai. Matty S says we got insurance tickets to give away tomorrow, noon to 2. Come on up, say hi, I'll have a beanie on my head. Sunny, 79 on Sunday, what do you got now?
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2: 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Come on up and say hi. I'll have a beanie on my head. 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
4: Yeah, we'll be giving out Ed Sheeran tickets tomorrow, noon to 2. And after the phones didn't work this morning, we'll figure out an extra way to give away more of those Outlaw Fest tickets on Monday morning with the Wise Man. Sunny 83, gorgeous day low tonight, 67. Tomorrow, sunshine 81. Sunshine afternoon rain possible, high 79. Right now, it's 78 in Islip Terrace.
2: That's it for the Wise Man, originally from Dumpwater, Florida. Thanks for the fun. Two questions before you go. Can you name all nine of your grandkids? And what did we learn today?
4: Louie, Little Lulu, Mikey, Molly, Maddie, Matthew, the Wiffle Ball Kid, new baby grandson Cooper, Hugs, Emma, grandson Dr. Johnny, new wife Liz. No winners this morning with the request lines not working, so we'll give you an extra chance on Monday to get qualified for those Jones Beach tickets. How many times do you use a bath towel before washing it? The survey is in. 24,000 Americans say that they like use it like 10 times. Are you kidding me? 82% of families have a dining manager. We have one at our house, Puffy, my healthcare proxy and spiritual advisor. And 45% of you travelers admit you'll avoid going to places you can't pronounce. That'll do it for the Wise Man. Yeah, we're taking the donuts later today. There's been a delay. Glen Wayne Bakery, they're working on it. Big brothers, big sisters in Islandia. David's boss, Mark, and the rest of the crew. That'll do it for the Wise Man. I leave you in the good hands. And now, 12-year-old granddaughter Molly Kate, we call her the Pledge Girl around here.
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0: Big 98's Baggio and Varavetto's concert series continues at the Bolton Center on Saturday, August 15th. Remember Jones presents Mad Dogs and Englishmen, revival of Joe Cocker's Mad Dogs and Englishmen. 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

It only happens like 52 times a year, and when it does, it feels so good. I'm talking Friday. It's Steve Harper, Long Island's classic hits, and I got your 38 special.

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Yeah, it's Big 98.1 coming up. We're going to tell you why you want to run up and down the steps for just 3 minutes of every day. It'll make you feel a lot better and healthier. Hootie and the Blowfish now.

0: That one coming from the Karate Kid soundtrack, The Glory of Love, and Peter Cetera. Guy used to be the lead singer of Chicago back in the day. Did a solo thing back in the 80s. We are Long Island's only classic hit station. This is Big 98.1. And Steve Harper hanging here. And a lot of people still getting their steps in, like 10,000 steps a day. If part of those steps are running up and down the stairs, you may be doing your body so much better than you thought. I'm reading a new study today. They say just 3 minutes of running up and down the steps every day may cut the risk of 13 different types of cancers. Whoa. Now, they don't say how many steps. They just say running up and down the steps for 3 minutes. But hey, how bad could it be? At least you're getting exercise and cardio. And maybe reaching your goal of 10,000 steps. Lionel's on the way, Mariah, and we'll do one from Steve Winwood. Hang on.
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0: Got a mix of sun and clouds, about 83 today. Less humid than it was yesterday as well. For tonight, some clouds and 67. Sunshine perfect tomorrow. 80 for your high. Like seriously a great day. Some sunshine on Sunday, maybe showers in the afternoon, high of 79. It is 79 degrees right now, and what can I play for you? How about this one from Lionel?

0: Man, just love those lyrics. I could light the night up with my soul on fire. I could make the sun shine from pure desire. Steve Winwood, Higher Love, that song's so good that they did a remake of it with Whitney. Big 98.1, Long Island's classic hits, and Steve Harper. Thank you, everybody, at Big Brothers Big Sisters Islandia. Not only for listening while you're working, but for the work that you do to show appreciation for younger generations. And that's David over there. We got Mark. They signed up to win Fun Office of the Week. We randomly picked them out. Wise Man stopped by there this morning with those donuts from Glen Wayne Bakery of Bohemia. And that's just for being Fun Office of the Week. How about we do it for you? Tell us you're listening while you're working. Click the big donut right now when you go to BigHits981.com.
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1: Big 98's Maggio and Varavetto's concert series continues in the Bolton Center on Saturday, August 15th. Remember Jones presents Mad Dogs and Englishmen. Revival of Joe Cocker's Mad Dogs and Englishmen. 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Mad Dogs and Englishman, Bolton Center and Bayshore, part of the Big 98 Maggio Environmental Concert Series.
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I'm going to make this one today's forgotten hit. He had a couple of songs. This one by far the biggest. Where did this one ever go? Wishing Well. Remember Terrence Trent D'Arby? Check it out. We're playing at Big 98.1.

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5: We go for the weekend. Sun, clouds today, 83. Less humid, by the way. A couple of clouds tonight, 67. Sunny, perfect tomorrow, 80, and a chance of showers Sunday afternoon with a high of 79. It is 78 degrees with Belinda.

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0: NSYNC, Long Island's classic hits on Big 98.1. It's Steve Harper. You've had fried Oreos, right? I get them every summer when I go to the Catholic Health Amphitheater at Farmingville for concerts and shows, and I get the food truck areas in the center. And it's either the funnel cake or the fried Oreos. Well, check this out. KFC and Oreo have collaborated to create a fried chicken cookie. What? They say it's the usual chocolate wafer, but the cream inside is 11 herbs and spices flavored. So technically, I don't know if it's really chicken inside the cookie. I guess it tastes like it with all the seasoning. It's available only in China right now. I can't believe this wasn't started in America. Coming up, we're going to find out what's on with number one on this day.
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7: 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It's Steve Harper with Glenn Fry.

amazing in the mid to late 70s how many great songs came from the soundtrack to the movie Saturday Night Fever, this being one of them. Yvonne Ellerman, If I Can't Have You. 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

After the weekend on Big 98.1, you've got a chance to win tickets to see the Outlaws Tour, Jones Beach, featuring Willie Nelson, Sheryl Crow, and others. 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
6: Just a perfect summer day in Suffolk County. Sunshine, a couple of clouds, lower humidity. Just really nice, 83. A few clouds around tonight, down to 68. Tomorrow, sunshine, up to 80, and it looks like clouds on Sunday. And less of a chance of rain than originally expected. And a high of 79. It is 80 degrees now.

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0: This is the part of the day we test your musical knowledge with me giving you clues and lyrics. Can you give us the title of this song, which is from the mid-80s, and it's by a band. This was their only hit, to my memory, but it was big. Here's the opening lyrics. We're leaving together, but still it's farewell, and maybe we'll come back to Earth. But who can tell? Those lyrics pretty much sum up the title of this song. Which one is it? 80s? Answer coming up.
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1: It is Big 98.1. What song is this? Mid-80s. It's by a band, male lead singer. I believe it was their only hit. But it was big. Here's the opening lyrics. We're leaving together, but still it's farewell, and maybe we'll come back to Earth. Who can tell? What song is that? Well, that's got to be The Final Countdown. Remember Europe from the 80s? This is, I guess, my final countdown for this week. I'm out of here. Scotty's up next. Commercial-free music coming your way. I will catch you back here Monday at noon. Have a great weekend. Thanks for listening. Be kind to yourself and others.

0: features Big Hits 98.1 with more of Long Island's greatest hits next. 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

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You're going to love that. And, yeah, the wise men out and about on your Saturday. And all weekend long, we got good stuff going on. We'll talk about it. 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

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Well, looking for Sheryl Crow music? Well, her new album may be the perfect pick-me-up. She's releasing her 12th album, Pick You Up, on October 9th. 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And Freedom Bus, the first single, is out now. Check out details. It's up there. 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

0: song to stay to number one like forever. Boys to Men, I'll Make Love to You. 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I'd love to. Love to do something great this weekend. Here's some ideas for you.
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0: originally done by the King of Rock and Roll, Elvis, Can't Help Falling in Love. 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
0: 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Well, when it comes to great tunage, we got it coming to play here. And as a matter of fact, another bonus trifecta. We've got Laura Brown again, Rod Stewart, and Don Henley just for you on Big 98.1.

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0: Well, who's got your Ed Sheeran concert tickets? It's the Wise Man. He's at Atlantic Hyundai, Sunrise Highway, West Side Slip tomorrow for your Saturday from 12 to 2, along with Jumpin' John Stern. I'm loving that. Lots of prizes, lots of fun. It's at the Atlantic Auto Mall. We'll see you there tomorrow with the Wise Man starting at noon. 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

0: to do my laundry, no problem there. I've hamper been spilled at home. 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I'm Henley on Long Island's only classic hit station. 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
0: It sounds like a lot, but it's not. 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

May fly backwards too. The Stray Cats are set to hit late night TV for the first time in 35 years. Now the band, featuring original members Brian Setzer, Lee Rocker, and Slim Jim Phantom, are set to appear on The Tonight Show, starring Jimmy Fallon. This is next Tuesday evening. How about that? 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Murray Head coming to play from the 80s on Big.

bicentennial year of 1976, that was a celebration. And on the radio was a celebration with Tavares right there. On Long Island's only classic hit station, Big 98.1 and 104.9. For a little fun this weekend, it's Mad Dogs and Englishmen. It's going to be at the Bolton Center. It's going to be a great time down there for your Saturday tomorrow. Sebastian at the Beach, both Saturday and Sunday. And how about this Monday? It's going to be a lot of fun at the Massachusetts Mariches Shirley Community Library System in Mariches. That free summer concert and the Wise Man's there starting at 6. We'll see you Monday with Big 98 and 104.9.

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Creek, 98.1, 104.9, Long Island's older classic station, the wise man out and about. Yeah, it's going to be Atlantic Hyundai, Sunrise Highway and West Islip, along with Jumpin' John Stern, giving away Ed Sheeran concert tickets. How about this? He'll be there from 12 to 2 doing it with some trivia and some fun. We'll see you down there. This is Atlantic Hyundai, Sunrise Highway, West Islip, tomorrow with the wise man, starting anew. 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

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It's all good, as you know, for your Saturday. Got Wise Band doing his morning thing. Frankie C taking care of you from noon until 6, and I'm on at 6 till midnight for 6 straight hours. It's a half century of memories, as you know. It's your super Saturday night party. 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
2: 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Chaka Khan. Chaka Khan. 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

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The wise man out and about for your happy Saturday. How about some Ed Sheeran concert tickets just for stopping by, saying hi, get a little trivia right, and you've got them. It's that simple. Where's he going to be at? Well, how about Atlantic Hyundai? Sunrise Highway, West Islip, part of the Atlantic Auto Mall. Jumpin' John Stern's down there, too, and lots of fun and prizes tomorrow for your Saturday. The wise man from 12 to 2, Big 98.1 and 104.9.

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So you know what? You can hear on a previously unreleased outtake of Phil Collins' cover of The Beatles, Tomorrow Never Knows. Yeah, it's up there now. 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

0: wrapping up your commercial-free weekend whistle for this Happy Friday. Dan Harmon, a classic to be sure. On the dance floor, it was hot. The song Instant Replay. More good stuff on the way. And Scotty Trifecta next. Hang on. And commercial-free weekend whistle brought to you by...
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0: Happy Sunday. It's the classic show, American Top 40, with Casey Kasem doing up the 80s from 8 until 11. He's back at 5 doing up the 70s. And don't forget the Beatle Brunch with Joe Johnson. That's every single Sunday morning starting at 7. All weekend, it's all good. 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Here comes Brian. She-

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Out of my way, man. I'm pedaling on home. Scotty Hart's been a blast of the past. Take a fork of me. I am done. Remember, wherever you go, there you are. Don't follow. Lead with your Scotty Hart. It takes one person to make a difference. Live, love, not war. You know, it's been a great time today, but it gets better tomorrow night, starting at 6. Your Super Saturday night party. Whatever you got planned this weekend, be safe, have fun, and share the love. Back tomorrow night at 6. Good night.

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11: 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Little Pots Sports Indoor Play Place. Right there in the Bellport Outlet. He has everything play place for children walking age to 8 years old. That's Little Pots Sports Indoor Play Place. 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

0: This is Big 98.1 with more of Long Island's greatest hits just a couple of minutes away.
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6: No Name That Tune and Impossible Trivia Winners because the phones won't work. 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Noon to 2, come on out and say hi. And Bolton Center, Mad Dogs and Englishmen Saturday night. 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Is that you? The craziest things ever found in the ocean? Somebody found, this goes back to like 69, the Apollo 11 engines? Really? And how many times do you use a bath towel before washing it? Number one answer was two or three times. Although 10% of you said seven uses or more. Who are you people? See you Monday morning. Your chance to qualify for Willie Nelson Outlaw Fest tickets with Sheryl Crow. 8:30 if you can name that tune with the Wise Man.

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